Well, now, we call this the act of mating. But there are several other very important differences between human beings and animals that you should know about.

If you had one shot, one opportunity to seize everything you ever wanted, one moment that you captured.

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1: 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Which one?
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1: Oh yeah, you mean this one.

0: 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Jetzt Alok. Wraith the World.
1: We are not asking permission to exist. We live what we believe. Don't die with your dreams still in you. We are the memories of tomorrow. And together,